love is like a left hook, right hook, left hook. Body shot on the ropes, she'll never knock me out.

Now, the present-day electronic brains are complete morons, but this will not be true in another generation. They will start to think, and eventually they will completely outthink their makers. I suspect that organic or biological evolution has about come to its end, and we are now at the beginning of inorganic or mechanical evolution, which will be thousands of times swifter.

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I'm looking for the blue sky, but I can't find it.

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I see red space-time made of red numbers. I'm looking for the blue stars.

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1: Very well, sir. I think we can provide you with an expert on the subject.

Severin, Severin, speak so slightly. 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
1: Coming from the
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3: As soon as you understand.

talking to you, you, you too. Do you guys know who I'm talking to? Those of you who go out and stay out all night and have the next day. Expect us to be home when you get there. But let me tell you something, the sisters are not going for that no more. Cause we realize two things, that you aren't doing anything for us, that we can better do for ourselves. So from now on, we're gonna use what we got to get what we want.

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Severin, your servant, comes and bells, please don't forsake him.